0: Fire Sector 2, Livingston County Ambulance is requested. 1937 Pole Bridge Road in Avon, between Alexander Crossing and Carriage Lane. 89-year-old female that fell with a shoulder and head injury, postured and breathing. The Fire Sector 2, Livingston County Ambulance is requested. 1937 Pole Bridge Road in Avon. 89-year-old female that's fallen with a shoulder and head injury, 44.
1: From the last two numbers.
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0: King Frank Frank 8419 KFF 8419 I'll be 63 in front of the prison.
1: 36 in front of the prison.

Livingston County. Your email is requested to Tom Walls, 283 East Main Street in the village of Avon. Have a 17-year-old male that was unconscious. He is now conscious of bringing a party 3. As satisfactory to Livingston County, an ambulance response to Tom Walls, 283 East Main Street in the village of Avon, from the 17-year-old male who was unconscious is now conscious of bringing a party 3.

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0: Firefighter 2 LM for your first responders. If you can respond with EMS to 283 East Main, Tom Walls in Avon. The 17-year-old male that wasn't conscious, now conscious and breathing. Firefighter 2 LM first responders. If you respond with EMS to 283 East Main, the Tom Walls. For the 17-year-old male that was unconscious, now conscious and breathing. 43.
1: Twenty-two oh two and 2261-0.
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0: 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Lakeville, Lakeville, Groveland.
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0: 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Can I send it through?
1: Affirmative.

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1: All set.
0: Okay, all set. 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
2: 4-6.

0: 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Can I run on New York Line 84?
1: Yeah, we're good.
0: 870-862-841.

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0: Lincoln, Paul Henry, 7012, LPH 7012, West Lake at Maple Beach.
1: West Lake at Maple Beach.

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0: Okay, you're clear. Is that your 508, your status?
2: 46.
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1: Six, 3730
0: Main Street, New York, just south 63, block out of a black PT Cruiser.
1: What?

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1: 204.
0: New York, Mary David Williams, 7868, MDW 7868, in front of Gray Mill.
1: Gray Mill.
0: 16157, get your plate in a minute.
1: Tower.

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1: Trying.
0: Frank Edward George, 7461, FEG 7461, I'll be 10-8.
1: Ever.

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1: Yeah, he's headed home. I'll check on him.
0: Okay.
2: There, dispatch. 150. Can you switch me over to the York detail, please?

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1: Four six, I'm back, Alan.
0: Cover.
2: Six two six six fire dispatch. Talk to AP direct. They're all set.
0: Copy, thanks.

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0: 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I will be coming.
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2: If you could first respond to the Truck Stops of America for the male that's on a green bike. He's wearing a white hat, black shorts, and a white t-shirt. There's a female coworker there that has an order of protection against him, and her mother is currently in the parking lot verbally arguing with him.
3: Okay.
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Joshua 22, Livingston County. Ambulance is requested. 4904 Lake Road in Avon off of Linden Street for the 30-year-old female that was unconscious, now conscious and breathing. Fire Switcher 2, Livingston County. Ambulance is requested. 4904 Lake Road in Avon for the 30-year-old female that was unconscious, now conscious and breathing. Today, Party 3.

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1: Four oh four
2: dispatch, right at the end of McWhorter Road. 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
0: I'm trying to stop this vehicle heading westbound towards Geneseo on 20A. Then about 2 miles, it's a dark color sedan. Followed by his more.
1: Have you a further reply?
0: Not yet.
1: Okay.
0: We're stopping. I'll get you a plate in a second. 28 Country Club.
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3: 149 dispatch from my house. Sir, please, really, nobody has.
1: 10-4.

0: 6289,
1: this is Passenger 6366. 1-1-9-3. Yeah, go ahead. I don't know what you got burning down there, but something's burning.
2: Six two six six. I copy. On the way.
1: One and three to 1901. I copy that. Where are we going to go through?

0: Wait, Gina Smith, did you copy W. King?
1: That's a burn. We're going to blow up a phone call.
2: Truck, probably, because you're not going to get at it from my end, I don't think.
0: Why don't you copy your piece?
3: Buster, can you go down the outside of the fence in the hay field and make sure it's not that side? We'll go to the bus garage. Fire dispatch, we have a fire behind the bus garage at the York School during the fireworks.
1: Affirmative. We're having lots of calls on it. It's stating that it's behind the bagging plant. 3874 Retzoff Road. I'm hitting your pagers now.
3: The bagging plant?
1: Affirmative.
3: Thank you.

0: fire switcher to York for your fire department and Livingston County for your ambulance is standing by. 3874 Rats Off Road, the American bagging plant. We have a outside fire that was started by fireworks. The fire switcher to York for your fire department and Livingston County for your ambulance is standing by. 3874 Rats Off Road, the American bagging plant. For the fireworks that set the field on fire, your fire channel's on 2.
1: Put 175 on the way to that, please.
0: 175.
1: 93 is also in, right? 193.
0: 193.
2: Site 282 to dispatch.
0: 582.
3: Car 40, car 17.
1: Go ahead.
3: I'm going in down near the National Grid substation, right along 63. It looks like it's right in there.
4: 406 cents on the other side.
0: Cover.
1: Thank you. 175, which way do you want us to come in if anyone's down there yet?
3: Head for the bagging plant. I don't have good access down near the plant.
0: First, it's car 4. Not a noise.
4: Five words to dispatch. My cell 506 or 107.
0: 4.
1: Six 282 dispatch. On location. At noise.
0: 266.
1: Car 17 to car 4.
3: Go ahead.
1: Are you confirmed at the substation, or do they need to go behind the bagging plant?
3: I'm on foot coming from the substation. I think their access is going to be better from the bagging plant.
1: 175, take this first driveway to the left. Go left around the snowflake trucking.
0: Hunter 136, 149, your status?
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0: 346. 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
4: Copy.

0: or 4 foot, just say a chain 1-7. 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
1: 4-4 on location, about 1 acre burning at the bagging plant. 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
2: 6289, could I get an ETA on the fire department?
1: Pressure's just 6289.
2: 6289.
1: I apologize. We got in the midst of that. Can you repeat your message?
2: 6289. Could you give me an ETA on the fire department?
1: 10-4. The original message that you requested something, I did not catch it.
3: 175 is not okay. You're going to need 73.
1: 175, can you switch over to off 2, please?
2: Could you have the fire department page, please?
1: 7609 for pressing FD.
0: I'm going to be more behind the pines to the right of the facility, this side of the railroad tracks, the facility side of the railroad tracks.
4: 7-4, fire department, do you have an obstacle?
5: Look to the dispatch, I'm on scene.
6: One 7-19. Can you go down that roadway next to the woods and see if that gets us where you want to be?
0: One 7-3. I am the one standing out in the woods with the flashlight, almost directly in front of 175's headlights. 175, you may belly out here.

Sector 2666 and East Avon first responders. You're requested at 4904 Lake Road in Avon. 69 is on location with original call, 30-year-old female that was unconscious, now requesting assistance. The first Victor 26266 and East Avon first responders. You're requested at 4904 Lake Road in Avon. 69 is on location with original call of 30-year-old female that was unconscious, now conscious and breathing. 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

0: Fire Spectre to Caledonia and Colorville. Your ETV gas truck is requested 3874 right off row of the American Rock Salt Bagging Plant for the field that's on fire due to fireworks. That's Fire Spectre to Caledonia and Colorville. Your ETV grass truck is requested 3874 Ruts Off Road, the American bagging plant in York between Chandler Road and Genesee Street for the field on fire set off by fireworks. Your fire channel's on 2.
1: Oh. 194 to fire dispatch. We're en route and the gator's behind us.
0: 194 on the way with gator.
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1: Just be advised, the best way to access the scene is the road off the railroad tracks near Chandler.
2: 921 dispatch, what job, what channel do you work job on?
1: Fire Ops 2.
0: Carl's got that.
2: 7, are you guys over there? I don't know if you can get any better from this side. You're still quite a ways over.
3: Two 881 fire dispatch. We are out at Highland Hospital with patient transfer.
1: 2-2-8-1.
4: One 7-4 car 1-7. Is that us off of Chandler or what's up?
5: That's off road. Coming in the path through the woods before you get to the salt mine.
4: C-173. Just confirming you're at South Road, sir.
5: Correct. Kylerville and Caledonia at the same entrance.
2: 6066 fire dispatch, I'm on location.
1: Go 6066.
5: And I'd send Kylerville with a gator to the railroad tracks.
2: Sure. 1901 to 1702. You're still a couple hundred feet in from this track on this side. I'm saying it over here right now.
5: Not where we can't reach it with these.
4: You're going to go down Retzoff Road, unload at the tracks, and come up that way. If we be on the right side of the tracks as you come down. That is the bagging plant side of the tracks as you approach.
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1: 6-6-6-6.
0: 8-9 is going to be all set out on the scene. We don't need anything else. I'll be going to service here.
1: Copy, 6-9 is all set and you're going to be back.
2: Car 1000.
1: Can Caledonia go back in service then?
2: Yes, Kylie will go back to service. Okay.
1: Pressure's a problem one.
2: 17 to 174, how are you making out?
1: For car 17.
4: Here. 10-4.
2: North of the mine, I'm out of Heroic.

0: 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There are southbound 36 just passing Covington.
1: Central 136 for the 911 complaint.
2: 17.
3: Car 17.
2: 15 minutes.
3: Copy.
1: Fell over the roadway, complaining, described it as a Mitsubishi.
3: Copy. 151 stretch, I'm on the lower behind it, but you can put me on that as well.
1: Never.
3: 146 dispatch, I'll be in the area checking.
2: Never.

0: 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Copy.
1: 155 copies out there.
2: And they gave a good plate. It's on a 99 Dodge Ram 1500 color yellow coming to 7 Argenta Park. This is show 111.
3: 111.
2: He's charged towards 155 traffic complaint.
3: Yes, I can.
2: Would you like me to bring 171?
3: Law enforcement dispatch, the caller want to call back.
2: It is.
3: Copy, no signs of fireworks, I'll be 10-8. You can send me 155 as well.
2: Okay.
3: 3 or 7 to 5.
4: They'll be supplying 173, so they can come around the left of 193, Lester's Mini.
3: Go ahead, and I'm going 10-0.
5: I was just going to advise you that the traffic complaint I just gave, I was northbound on 390.
3: You got me. Just send me the traffic complaint then.
5: Over.
6: From 175.
3: 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How is still behind it?
5: Affirmative.
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0: 16-1 dispatch, I'm just going 10A. 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
2: 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I'll be 36 at River Road.
1: 36 at River.
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5: 111.
1: Just got a report of a stolen vehicle from the Leckford Country Store, 3279 Mount Morris, Geneseo Road, a 2012 Dodge Avenger color blue with passenger side damage, taken by Cassandra Oles. They left southbound on 408, possibly going to an address in Buffalo, Leckford Country Store.
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1: Copy, did you copy the stolen vehicle left in southbound 408 from the Letchworth Country Store?
0: Negative, what am I looking for?
1: 2012 Dodge Avenger color blue with passenger side damage.
0: Okay.
2: 151 Specialist Color, which call back?
1: Negative.

0: 111 to dispatch. I'm going to be behind that car. She's not stopping right now. We're in Lester on 36.
1: Copy, you're behind the car on 36 in Lester. She's not stopping.
0: She just stopped at York Road.
1: Copy, 7 at York Road in Kylerville.
2: Well, this should be clear. This, you can put me on that.
1: Ever.
2: When you get some dispatch, you can clean it to the electro country store.
1: Stay firm.
2: If I always find out, then I talk to her.
1: Copy.
2: Well, if I have the dispatch case, I should have family trouble for a juvenile complaint.
1: Ever.
3: Seven Pinot Field. We're just coating stuff down here.
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0: I don't know if I'm still on that job or not. My computer issues. Can you clear me, assist our agency?
1: Sure can.
0: 136 dispatch, 10-0 of Nebraska.
1: 136 of Nebraska.
0: 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Lakeville Road to Coleridge.
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0: Pause 6.
1: Harry Adams, Zebra 4806, I'm AZ 4806, and I'll be southbound,
0: southbound. Southbound, southbound.
3: 282 for dispatch.
0: 682.
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4: 10-4, shut down the front discharge.
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0: 17, this is 6284. Just be advised, we are parked over by American South by the building. If it is.
1: 1702 to 175. Can you shut down the main crossway that's off?

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1: 195 is shut down.

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0: This is Hushel 149 for the party on traffic.
1: 149, Geneseo.
0: Southbound 63 passing Federal Road, looking for a Honda Civic all over the roadway with New York Ridge, Lincoln Tom, Sam 9840. Southbound 63 passing Federal.
1: Copy.

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0: Is the complaint still behind it?
1: Negative, is a transfer from Genesee County.
0: Copy. 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
1: Yes.

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Law enforcement on scene requesting a check over a 50-year-old female with a laceration of the face. 34.

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1: Six to eight four, fire mismatch.
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1: Please then release by fire, and we're going to be out of service. Have a good night.
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3: Is that 653?
1: 653.
3: Could you take that 240-30 complaint at 54 Murray Street, Mount Morris? Hold for 9, I can disregard.
0: I'll be tonight.
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0: 10-7.
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2: Just badge, I'll be clear of my detail. If you could put me to D. David, please.
0: Copper.
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3: Looks like you're my closest. Can you start off towards West Henrietta Road and Barber Road? Had a call transferred down from Monroe County. Our caller states he saw a car into a tree. There are other vehicles with that vehicle and people walking around, but no further info. In the area of West Henrietta and Barber Road in Avon.
5: I'm for.
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0: 164.
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0: Stop for.
6: Hey, I'm 151 dispatch. I just cleared my traffic stop. I'll start that way as well.
0: Yep.
5: 133 dispatch, can you switch me over to C Charlie?
3: Stop for.
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3: Stop for. The fire dispatcher in Mount Morris for your unsettled ambulance and 98 for mutual aid. 2 Eagle Street in the village for the 92-year-old female at Fountain. It's 34.
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0: 6653. 653. Just revised, sending EMS to 2 Eagle Street for the 92-year-old female that's fallen and her door is locked.

0: What's up, Bob? We're gonna jump in.
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0: You might probably want to start next tall. 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I'm not going to be able to get you a plate.
1: Can my vehicle is parallel with the tree?
0: Officer dispatch, try Lincoln George Sam 944 KVLGS 9448. I should come back hopefully to an Acura.

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1: Negative. We have Nunday 422 on the way.
2: Temper, I'll handle that before the aggravated harassment.
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0: 275 on scene. We want to be open on its side, off the side of the road. 275 will have command. More details to follow.
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0: Do you see any dangerous condition on East Groveland Road, just west of Logan? 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I'll get it cleaned up.
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0: Can we change that East Lake Road to Discon? It's not a civil issue.
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1: 4282's on.
0: Got an update of a leg injury and a female also struck her head. Would you like ALS precautionary?
1: Yes, please.
0: I'm going to get them started.

0: All right, Patrick 2, Lindsay County, an ALS unit is being requested to Eagle Street. You have 4282 on the way with a 92-year-old female fell with a leg and head injury. I'm sorry, Patrick 2, Lindsay County, an ALS unit is being requested to Eagle Street. 4282 on the way to a 92-year-old female who fell with a leg and head injury.
1: Complaint called back, which is to cancel the noise to stop.
2: 10-4. 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
1: Nora Boy William 4911, NVW 4911, gonna be at Maid of Marine, Mount Morris.
2: Maid of Marine, Mount Morris, with you.
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0: Is EMS all set?
1: Yes.
0: Thank you.

0: 653. You can clear me from this EMS call. I'll be headed to that aggravated harassment.
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0: York Travel Center for the traffic complaint. Complains the manager stated a black four-door sedan attempted to run her and multiple other people in the parking lot over. Vehicle is no longer there, left westbound on 63. I'll contact the adjacent county. York Travel Center.
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1: One on it.
0: 169 is going to handle that traffic complaint, New York.
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0: Long picture of Fetch and Drone.
1: 163.
0: George, sorry, John George, Frank 6627, JGF 6627, are you southbound exit 8, southbound off ramp?
1: Southbound exit 8.

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1: 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It's going to be East Main at Halbar.
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0: Area of West Avenue School Street with a person playing music in the background. Yeah, nice.
2: Six right, that's clear the last step up.
0: Yeah, but you're clear the last.

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0: Boy George 08277. BG 08277. It's going to be north of Church.
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1: 163.
0: Ping Lincoln Paul 7843 KLP 7843 LB southbound south 9.
1: Southbound south 9.
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0: Mary Henry George, 3304, MHG 3304, LV, southbound, just north of 8.
1: Southbound, north 8.

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2: 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It's going to be Mary Jemson, bottom left by 63.
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1: 163.
0: George Norris, Sam, 9504, JNS, 9504, southbound, Southgate.
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0: John George Williams 6914, JGW 6914. It's going to be Reservoir, just east of Morganfield.
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0: If you could start towards 147 Kensington Court in Newtown, Livonia, we have a female on the line. Sounds like somebody may have fallen, but she's hysterical.
1: 10-4.
0: One six four, your message.
1: I'm going to aim. I'll hit that way too.
0: 10-4.
2: Six two eight nine. Inward to strong.
3: Four six two nine. Four strong.

0: 35 California, for your BLS ambulance, Medic 74, if you're available, kind of a fire dispatcher, Limousine County, I'll start. Respond at 147, heading to court in the town of Livonia between Longview Boulevard and Charleston Circle. For the 6-year-old male that fell, the no injuries, but he is describing that he has had pain and possible blood clots. 34. That's fire dispatcher 2, Livonia, for your ambulance, Medic 74, if you're available, contact the fire dispatcher, Livingston County, LS to start. Respond at 147, Conjacent Court in the town of Livonia, off of Longview Boulevard for the 6-year-old male, stating that he has no injuries, but he does have head pain. That's 34.
1: 632, dispatch.
0: 632.
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0: 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We have EMS on the way, but the caller is still hysterical, not able to get much information.
1: And Martin, you can get 1-2-3.

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The 71-year-old female is comfortable in breathing, feels like her heart rate's irregular, it's pretty too.

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0: 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He thinks someone was trying to break in again. 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He thinks it's suspicious.
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0: 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You respond on an EMS call, 6647 Morris Road in Springwater, between Story and Webster's Crossing Road. Got a 71-year-old female in AFib. She is conscious, breathing and alert, but feels faint.
1: 46, copy and route.

0: 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It's 42. Fire Dispatcher to Livingston County, your ALS ambulance and Springwater Fire Department for your first responders. 6647 Morris Road for the 71-year-old female's conscious and breathing and AFib and feels faint. 42.
1: 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Commercial burglar alarm coming from Gray Metal, 495 Rochester Street, showing break room door motion. It's 218-164 for the backup for the commercial burglar alarm coming from Gray Metal, 495 Rochester Street. 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
1: That's not good.

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0: I need me in service. I'm going to be on board 2984. If you can switch that over to ALS, please.

Fire dispatcher 2, Mount Warren Street, Ensign, ambulance in Liberty County for the mutually ambulance. Ambulance. Funeral request at 11 Murray Hill Drive, the CNR going to the first floor. Breathing, 91-year-old male, is consciously breathing and fell with a head lacerations, pretty poor. And fire dispatcher to Mount Morris for Ensign, ambulance. Liberty County for the mutually ambulance. Ambulance, 11 Murray Hill Drive, the CNR going to the first floor. The 91-year-old male, is consciously breathing and fell with a head laceration, pretty poor.

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0: 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Lincoln, if you're Lincoln, 5141. LXL 5141, Queen 71, Park Lot in Geneseo. 711.
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Fire dispatcher in Danville for your status ambulance, Gleason County for the ALS to respond to 27 West Ave, apartment 1 in the village of Danville between Washington Street and Fulton Street for the 73-year-old male, conscious alert, difficulty breathing. He fell with a hand laceration and struck his head. It's a priority 1 call. Fire dispatcher to Danville for your status ambulance, Gleason County for the ALS to respond to 27 West Ave, apartment 1 in the village of Danville between Washington Street and Fulton Street for the 73-year-old male, conscious alert, difficulty breathing, was fallen with a hand laceration and struck his head. Priority 1 call. Copy 628 on the way.

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0: 4618 Church Street in Groveland between Groveland Station and Groveland Hill. You'll be meeting with Lauren Swimline. Her ex, Christopher Burke, texted her stating he was coming over to pick up their son. He's not supposed to have until later tonight, and he is aggressive towards her. 4618 Church Street. He's not at the house yet. No orders of protection.
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2: 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Just advising, I'm going to have Mr. Burke here at the office. 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
2: Oh,
1: you're going to spawn over to 13 South Street, the post office. You're going to be looking for the silver Hyundai Elantra for the lockout.
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0: We're sending an ambulance to 14 East State Street, apartment 6, for the 40-year-old male general illness and shortness of breath.
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1: 24-8.
0: Lincoln Charles William, 2998, LCW, 2998, 390 northbound, exit 5.
1: Northbound, exit 5.

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1: I have a 911 investigation, 3294 State Street, the Village Square Apartments. No answer on a callback, and house comes to a Buddy Noble. I do not have an apartment number that's plotting in the front building. 3294 State Street.
0: Copy, I'll be in room.

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0: 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I'll be 15 near Marshall.
1: 15 near Marshall. Stitch 308. Dispatch 308.
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0: Escort Army, streets ready.
1: Yeah, 4.

0: 308, dispatch.
1: 308.
0: You want to start an ambulance for a 28-year-old female having some health complications. She's conscious, slurred breathing.
1: A 28-year-old female, conscious, slurred breathing.

0: Fire dispatcher to CHS, your ambulance requested to 3294 State Street. It's going to be the Village Squire Apartments in the Village of Caledonia, apartment C8 between Brown Road and Park Place. Law enforcement on scene requesting EMS for a 28-year-old female with health complications. She is conscious, alert, and breathing. It's going to be a priority 2. That's fire dispatcher to CHS, your ambulance requested to 3294 State Street, the Village Squire Apartments, apartment C8 in the Village of Caledonia, between Brown Road and Park Place, with law enforcement on scene requesting a check over for a 28-year-old female with health complications. She is conscious, alert, and breathing, and that's going to be a priority 4.
1: Law enforcement, this is Sierra from the street.
2: 149.
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1: 24-8.
0: Lincoln Frank Adam, 1895, LSA, 1895, northbound, 4.
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0: 5660 Spiker Hill Road. It's going to be the DC parking area, plotting just south of the parking lot at an open line with sounds of someone walking. No answer on the callback. 5660 Spiker Hill.
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0: 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That's 4103 Retzhoff Road.
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1: 23.
0: Northbound 390, exit 4. John George Henry, 427.

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0: 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If you could toss me on 153's contact detail, please.
1: 10-4.

0: Recession 152. 152, Red Sofford. We need to do a reroute for a traffic complaint northbound on 36 coming out of Mount Morris with a black Dodge Ram with blue Florida plates saying Rebel with tailgating and running vehicles off the road northbound from Mount Morris.
1: 10-20.

in Maple Street. For the 92-year-old female with an altered level of consciousness and abnormal breathing, it's pretty too call. That's Fire Dispatcher 2 Dansville for your status ambulance. 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
1: But the car lost sight of it. I wasn't sure if it turned on Perry Road or continued northbound on 36.
2: 10-4.

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0: Star 47692 Kaiserville Road, between Kaiserville, Byersville, and Danville, Mount Morris. People saying that there's two people fighting between trailers. A couple took off in a U-Haul with one male running down the road after it. In the area of 7692 Kaiserville.
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1: Main Street. Fetch 248 for the Prairie One. We respond to Casey Road by Fowlerville Road in the town of York for the wires that are down on the roadway. He said that they're close to the gullyway there. Negative arcing or sparking. Casey Road close to Fowlerville.
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0: Marine 3 to Marine 2. Marine 2. I'm running low on life vests. Next time you guys are around, could you drop some off here for me? 10-4, Roger, way. Do 4 dispatch, 10-8.
1: Check the 10-8. Fire Dispatcher to York, your fire department requested to the area of 2073 Casey Road in the town of York between Fowlerville Road and Batsing Road for the report of wires down in the roadway and wires down on a truck. There's negative arcing or sparking. Your assignments can be an Ops 1. That's Fire Dispatcher to York, your fire department requested to 2073 Casey Road in the town of York between Fowlerville Road and Batsing Road. For the report of wires down in the roadway and on a truck with negative arcing or sparking, your assignment's 3 on Ops 1.

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2: Do we have Moyers down on Fowlerville Road 2 appeared to be cable?
0: That's affirmative. We have a report of Moyers down on both Fowlerville and Casey Road.
2: Fowlerville is definitely internet stuff, if you could advise Spectrum.
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0: 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We'll be in room.
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2: One seven one to 174, 1701 wants you to go via Route 20 and close the road at 18. That's closing Casey Road at 18 Road.

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0: New York 5344 Henry Frank 5344 HF disabled will be towing to 4669 Westlake.
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0: 1701, dispatch.
1: 1701.
0: Yeah, there's no vehicle currently involved with these wires. There's no entrapment, no vehicle tied up. We have fireplace blocking the road at KC at Fowlerville. We're going to put a pumper on the north end. National Grid just pulled up.
1: Copy. Car involved and you're shutting down the roadways.

0: 171-1701, Ops 1. We do have feeders to the one house pulled off. National Grid is here. They are going to reattach them and fix that. The wire down is a Time Warner fiber cable. So Time Warner will need to be notified. 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
1: 24-6.
0: Boy Charles David, 2263, BCD 2263, 8390 southbound, just north of Exit 8.
1: Southbound, north of 8.

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0: George 5-9, Sam Frank William, G59SFW. It will be a New Jersey plate. I'll be 256 and Kelvin Lee.
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3: 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We have Casey shut down right now between Batesing and Fowlerville Roads, National Grid Unseen. Working on their end of stuff and awaiting communications companies.
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0: 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Communication lines are cleared from the roadway. We're just waiting for National Guard to finish their reattachment.
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0: dispatched to 826.
1: Eight two six.
0: If you can respond out to the area of 7328 Union's Corners Road in the town of Roland, that's the Sonia State Forest. If you can go to the trailhead, Carla will be waiting there. She's looking for some assistance to get her friend out of the forest, who's exhausted, unable to come any farther.
1: Where is she?
0: She is not injured.

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1: 078.
0: If you want to put us on that as well, we'll start that way.
1: So far. Dispatcher 304 status.
0: 46.
1: 46.
2: Marine 2, dispatch 10-0.
1: Marine 2.
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0: 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What was that call?
1: An exhausted hiker

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0: Received. I'll see if I can make contact with anyone.

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0: 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Someone called in for a pink iPhone.
1: 10-4.

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1: 8859.
0: I've made contact with a caller. I am heading down the trail to see if I can assist getting her back up to the trailer.
1: Copy. How was the caller going down the trail?
2: Three or four, dispatch 10-0.
1: 3-4.
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1: Just advising, I do have another car in the park. They're about 2 minutes from me if you wanted to wait for more manpower.
0: Lucy.
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1: We're gonna spawn over to Tops for the 911 open line. You're talking in the background. 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
0: 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Is it raining someplace else?
1: 213 still pinging at tops. Sounds like he's on the store. It's called 3 or 4 times now.
0: 10-4.

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1: Perfect.

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4: 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Team 1-6, time split reading. 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
0: King Henry Charles, 9068. KHC, 9068. 390 Southbound, my marker 43.
1: Southbound of 43.

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1: 15A at Corby.

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It's going to be the Tamarack Campground. You're going to Tamarack Drive on the campground site number 6 in the town of Springwater. 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It's going to be a priority 4 call. 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Livingston County for the ambulance to respond to 7811 Tamarack Lane. It's going to be the Tamarack Campground between Locust Tree Lane and Canadice Road. You're into Tamarack Drive, site number 6. 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It's going to be a priority 4 call.

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0: Last seen headed southbound on 390, passing North Avon Road, was one SUV and a sedan with a spoiler. They're both racing. They're both black vehicles. Complainant can no longer see them.
1: 10-4 now.

0: dispatch to Marine One. Dispatch to Marine One, 911. To Marine Two, 911.
1: Marine Three, dispatch, what do you got?
0: Can you respond over to 5364 East Lake Road? It's going to be the leader time, Marks Marina. Looking for a Harris pontoon boat and a Regal boat that collided. Negative injury. Leisure time, Marine.
1: Well, I'll get somebody on there.
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0: I'm at Joshua Knapp on the phone regarding the Berg at his house last week. 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

0: 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It's been taken on New York, 2879 Mary John. 2879 Mary John.
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0: Lincoln Zebra Robert 4669, LVR 4669, 15A, normal, BBQ.
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0: 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By the satellite.
1: How far is Lima?

0: 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Dispatch Marine One, your status. Marine One.
1: We're 4 and 6, going to be heading back to Long Point for the report.
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0: Business Marine one? Marine one, are you available for another disabled vessel?
1: Marine two will take it. All conditions in.
0: 10-4 Marine 2, it's going to be 5694 McPherson Point, it's going to be out from Wake Point 88, 2003 Bayliner, blue and white with a top-up. They're attempting to find this trash flag. 5694 McPherson.

0: 505.
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0: You can respond over to Walmart. You're going to be meeting with Beckett for the MVC report. He's in a blue Subaru Outback. That's in the first spot that's closest there to the construction by the entrance.
1: 10-4.

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1: Marine 2.
0: 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Fastball is 3.087.
1: How was that at 87?

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1: Marine 2?
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1: 10-4.

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0: You're King Mary Young, 3309 KMY, 3309. I'll be the on-ramp, exit 4, northbound.
1: Exit 4, on-ramp, northbound.

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1: 134, 3928.
0: Starting from exit 8, southbound, going towards the Saunier exit, there's a report of a man riding on the back of a U-Haul, and they're going about 70 miles per hour. That's exit 8, southbound.
1: 10-4 route.
2: Hold on, find out dispatch. 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NY0849 Paul King. Again, NY0849 DK. And you give the clear service surrender. Got him jumped and boat is running again.
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0: Touch 505.
2: Hold on.
0: Was it Mr. Breen you were looking for?
2: Yes.
0: Hi, I'm on the line. Can I come through?
2: That'd be great. Thanks.

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0: Sorry. Zero value. Just confirming, Matthew Lee Heath, 9174.
1: That's confirmed.
0: Confirm, showing up file 5 out of RPD. Sure, 7-8, you're unreadable.
1: Can you confirm the warrant and see if they want him?
0: Confirm.

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0: Can you respond to the area of East Avon Lima Road and Harper Parkway? There's a report about an older male in a wheelchair. The complainant is concerned. He looks like he's overheating and struggling with his wheelchair. He'd like him checked on. East Avon Lima Road and Harper Parkway.
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1: 149,
0: you can respond to 1537 York Road in the town of Lima between Clay Street and Corby Road. We're going to do an attempt to locate for Ontario County. They have a disabled vehicle in Victor, and they're looking to get some contact information for the owner. 1537 York Street.
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1: We're all set, thank you.

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1: It is confirmed. They're just checking with the sergeant. He's going to call back. Stitch 505, your status.
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0: We're just checking the area. Check for the guy.
1: Checking the area. Dispatch Marine 2.
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1: Can I put leisure time Marina through to you?
2: Go for it.

0: Fire dispatcher to Lima, your status ambulance requested to 1863 Genesee Street in the village of Lima between West Main Street and Park Street for the third party report of a 70-year-old male conscious breathing who fell and is sitting up now. It's a priority 4 call. Plus fire dispatcher to Lima, your status ambulance respond to 1863 Genesee Street in the village of Lima between West Main Street and Park Street for the third party report of a 70-year-old male conscious breathing that has fallen and is now sitting up in his yard. That's a priority 4 call.
1: You put me in 1162 and switch me to dog control, please.
0: 1162 and dog control.
2: Search 505.

0: 308.
1: Person right.
0: Can you respond over to the Caledonia Marketplace, 3136 Main Street, for the report of a dog that's locked inside a Ram 250 pickup truck, color white. It's been whining and barking, not sure how long it's been in there. 3136 Main Street, Caledonia Marketplace.
1: Copy, I'll be in.

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1: Sorry.
0: I'm on Center Street now. Any direction on Center Street?
1: Negative. They just said they left towards the entrance of Center Street.
0: Plate number?
1: Negative. She didn't give a plate number.

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0: It's going to be Ward Ave at West Ave in the Village of Livonia. For the exact pickup, parking lane, no parking zone. Ward Ave and West.

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0: 213.
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0: I believe 216 was, and I believe he's got her on the phone or was reaching out to her.
1: I have her on the line she was hung up with.
0: You sent her to the office. First.
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1: I'll be...

0: 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It didn't go through. 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
1: Thank you.
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4: 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You'll be meeting with Jason Miller. He's an employee there. He had to terminate somebody this morning. One of that employee's family members just came in and threw a pot of hot coffee on him. He's declining EMS, but would like to report. 160 Franklin Street.
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0: Just pulled into the 7-Eleven, looking for the older blue Camaro, report with no plates, 7-Eleven.
1: 10-4.
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0: 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Marine Street and Rage, are you all set or you need some help down there?
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0: Priority 1 traffic in the area of Rock Spring Hill Road and Kaiserville-Visorville Road. It's going westbound, looking for a blue and gray tractor trailer with the plate Charles John 12125. It tore up the road over at Rock Spring and Stoner Hill. Complaint would like it looked at.
1: Steve, I'm going to be on a traffic detail for the state. Do you have any other available units?
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1: 5502 Mount Orse Road, the Green Valley Trailer Park, going to lot 31. Caller's from Rena Center. She has drivers there picking up belongings. They were told no one's lived in the residence for a few weeks, but they can hear noises coming from inside the trailer. 5502 Mount Orse Road.

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0: 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Marine 1 will have the two passengers.
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1: Plate center at the Walmart. I'd be looking for an older navy blue sedan, plate similar to MGB5147. Complainant states that there was a woman with a 2-year-old in the back. She appeared to be punching him. This would be one white female and one black female in the front seats. Last seen headed towards Volunteer Road about 2 minutes ago.
3: 506 dispatch, I'll take that.
1: Copy 506. 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
1: 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That's Presbyterian Road and Dutch Street Road.
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0: 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Does the caller want to be met with?
1: That's a negative.
0: 10-4. I checked the area. Negative contact. I'll be coming.
1: 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You're clear.

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0: William 4-3, San Victor Mary, W43 SVM. Hamlet Honeymoon Road at 15A.
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0: 161-113, go with them. Name with the female caller, 3602 Retzoff Road, town of York, just north of 63. She states the barn across my church there, and that the neighbors have kicked in the door and attempting to injure her cats. Our caller is hysterical, and unknown names of the subjects. 3602 Retzoff Road in York.
1: This one, guys.
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0: I'm Inspector 2, Geneseo for Youngstown Samuel, as well as accounting for the mutually named villains, heading over to Morgan Estates Assisted Living, 4588 Morganview Road. The memory care side have an 88-year-old female, conscious of breathing fallen, and struck her head at party 4. Flight Inspector 2, Geneseo for the Youngstown Samuel, as well as accounting for the mutually named villains, heading over to Morgan Estates, 4588 Morganview Road. The memory care side have an 88-year-old female, has fallen and struck her head, conscious of breathing at party 4.
1: Six 3 6 from Avalon.
0: 8 6 from Avalon.

0: Just actually install my second file. It's going to look like 1078 issues.
1: Tower 13. I didn't copy. What did he say? He said you can slow down. Looks like it's going to be some 1078 issues. Copy.

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0: Enterprise Pictures, Dansville, your ambulance, the Livingston County and ALS unit. Responding over to 5960 Harder Road in Sparta. Between 256 and Dieter Road, have a 52-year-old male who had passed out, is now conscious and awake and vomiting a party too. Spider Fetcher to Dansville, your ambulance, the Livingston County and ALS unit. 5960 Harder Road in Sparta for the 52-year-old male who had passed out, is now awake and vomiting a party too.
1: Special 146. 146, Canisius.
0: Can you start with EMS 5960 Harder Road in Sparta between 256 and Dieter Road? 52-year-old male is passed out. He's now awake and vomiting in the front yard. 5960 Harder Road.
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1: Six one, you up?
0: In front of 4401 Genesee Valley Plaza, the Applebee's. 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
2: He struck a sign on the exit 7 southbound off ramp. Negative injuries, he has a toe on the way, but he'll be waiting at the country store for the report.

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2: Okay. Probably going to the exit 7 southbound off ramp. That's where he left his car.

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0: 1-3. We could just notify highway. It's going to be a lodging sign that he took off. It's about 30 feet into the grass off the coast.
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0: Can you respond to 7989 Kearney Hollow Road for the 85-year-old male, not awake, but he is breathing. 7989 Kearney Hollow Road in Springwater.
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2: Responders, 7989 Kearney Hollow Road in the township between Chief Quinescroin and Mead Hill Road. Have an 85-year-old male who is unconscious but is breathing a priority 1. As for dispatcher 2, Livingston County, your ALS ambulance and Springwater, your first responders. 7989 Kearney Hollow Road in the township for the 85-year-old male unconscious is breathing a priority 1.
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3: Patient is awake. He seems to have fallen on the toilet. We got him up. Just don't play.
1: 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The patient is conscious now.
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0: 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What's Eunice's ETA?
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2: One five, 15.
1: Thank you. One 4 6, 15 minutes for the ambulance and first responders on the route.
0: Copy.
1: Do you have any updates? One 4 6, you should have the chief on scene as well.
0: Copy.
3: Marine 3, this man's 10-0.
1: Marine 2.
3: 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Pebble Beach.
1: Pebble Beach. Very good, sir.
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0: 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Do you want the information off of it?
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1: Hello?
2: Marine One.
0: That'd be right off the light tower. That'd be New York 7732 Michael Sam.
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1: 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Six to eight, do you copy?
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0: Can you respond to 4235 Veteran Drive, the Walmart, for the lockout of a Ford Escape color blue, negative children or pets for running the Walmart?
1: 10-4.
2: One final dispatch. I'll be able to get into my friend's country store.
0: Copy, you're out with him.
3: 6 seconds. That's 10-0 times 2.
0: Go ahead.
3: First one's going to be Nevada, 138-066, 138-Z66. I'll get to the second one here in a minute.
0: Trevor, where are you?
3: Main Pinnacle.
0: Pinnacle.
3: Our second one's going to be a Virginia tag. Tom Frank David, 8238. That's correction, TFD 8238.
0: Got that.

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1: 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MVC, negative injuries, the Walmart.
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2: Mary Boy Tom, 1429. MBT 1429. I'll be across from the PD. I got the RL.
1: Jennifer, across from the PD.
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0: You can call them back and try to get better information. 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
1: My partner's on the phone now trying to get a better location.

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1: Marine One.
0: Looks like they're going to be close to waypoint 111.
1: Can you give us an address?
0: Marine One, they're going to be at the south end of the lake towards waypoint 111, 5493 East Lake Road.
1: Okay, we're at the very north end. So Marine Two is going to be south of Long Point. Marine One is going to float. Marine Three is going to be in the north end, just so you guys are aware.
0: Thank you.
2: Marine Two. Marine Two, we're heading that way now.
0: Time for.

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1: 161.
0: Were you looking for Chris Preston?
1: Oh, please.
0: 10-4.
2: 1-3-77.
3: Give me out.

0: dispatched a 213 complaint.
1: Two one three
0: and 149, if you could go along with them to 150 Temple Street. Going to be doing a check the welfare at the request at DSS. Concerned about 220 activity, even like the 3-year-old and the 14-year-old in the house checked on. 150 Temple Street, there's a responder safety alert there.
1: Copy.
2: 149, I copy.
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0: Main and Hopkins.

0: Sponsor it. Sponsor it. Can you just send my 1515 to me in the jail and let them know I'll be down in about 2 minutes with her? Hold it.
1: Marine 2 to this Marine.
0: Marine 2.
1: We still have no luck finding that vessel. Can you call them back again, maybe get a landmark that we can look for and a color?
0: They're plotting right by the dock at 5486 East Lake Road, and they're in a blue pontoon boat.
1: 10-4, thank you.
0: Press.
2: I'm okay.
0: Can you 21?

0: temperature running to?
1: Pretty too good.
0: I'm going to update the address. They just called back in. They said neighbors helped them out, so they're going to be at 5493 East Lake Road docked. They're still going to need a tow, though.
1: 5493, copy.
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3: 600.
1: Plotting at 32 Stanley Street, the 911 open line of people talking with the no answer on call back. 32 Stanley Street.
3: Confirm.
1: Six five three.
3: Six five three.
1: I also took a call about a male and a female or verbal arguments in Maine and State with a child involved.
3: Time for, I'll go to that first, check the 911.
1: Over. 138, out of the jail. 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Set your money for six.
0: For six.
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0: Affirmative, Ralph.
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0: 10-4. Dispatch Marine 2.
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0: Your complaint and call, you just passed them. They're on the dock of 5493, waving you down.

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1: 136.
0: King David Victor, 4255, KDV, 4255. Richmond Mills, Captain's Way.
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1: Marine 2.
0: We have that vessel. We'll be underway tomorrow.
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2: 136, Hunter.
1: 136.
2: John, Frank, Adam, 3334, JSA, 3334. Richmond Mills, East Staff.
1: Richmond Mills, East Staff.

0: 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Can I move this?
1: Okay.
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1: Copy.
0: Marine 2 to dispatch. The vessel safely at marks.
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1: 33 Hopkins Street. Caller says there's two unknown teenage males on his property by the basement door. Both are wearing white shirt and shorts. He doesn't wish to be met with, but would just like them to move along. 33 Hopkins.

0: Is er zijn dan.
1: Continue 653. Dispatcher 149, priority 1. If you can search the area of Post Hole Road and Pleasant Valley Road in the town of Danville, caller says there's a red Pontiac vehicle sitting on the side of the road shooting off fireworks towards the trailer park. Caller's unsure if they're still there. Post Hole Road and Pleasant Valley Road, Danville.

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1: Negative, wasn't me.
0: 304 dispatch, that was me. I am 10-8.
2: 10-4.
3: 136 is 10-0.
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3: 15487, Mike John. 15487, MJ. Richmond Mills Federal.
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0: Got it. Vehicle's GOA. 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
0: David John Fall, 6367. 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
2: King Sam Victor 1402 KSB 1402. It's going to be Federal by Victory.
1: Federal Victory.

That's your 406 complaint. You respond to 236 Main Street, apartment 1E, meeting with Brandy Clark. She says that her daughter was assaulted by her boyfriend and possibly has a broken wrist, but she's refusing EMS.

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1: 46.
0: Southbound on River Road, just off of 408. Looking for a white Tesla with New Jersey plates that's swerving. Complaint's going to be behind in a black Chevy Equinox. Southbound on River.
1: Receiving route.
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3: 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It's going to be Catherine's Way, just off Richmond Mills.
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0: 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Are you able to be on the lookout for this traffic complaint? So a white Tesla with New Jersey plates swerving, they turn onto Oakland passing St. Helena.
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2: 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The Tesla turned west on a short tracking point, it's no longer behind it.
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1: 436 at the bridge. The complaint is the one in the black Chevy Equinox.

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0: 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He showed me his GPS and his route. He wasn't coming from short track.
1: 10-4.
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0: Have a 911 investigation at 20 West Ave. Open line with children in the background talking. 911 only phone 20 West Ave.
1: Okay.
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0: 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Just took a walk-up complaint. I'm at Tiger Warrior on Chapel Street here in the village. Family trouble. Start me a card.
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0: It's going to be the Wegman. It's going to be out front near the Great Cliffs for the lockout.
2: This is Logan out.

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0: Sending EMS to 19 Concrete Street for the 64-year-old female not alert who was bit by a bug and now has a fever.
1: 10-4.

0: Foot dispatcher 2 mile Morris, 3 on set of ambulance, none day for the Mutual Aid BLS and Livingston County for the ALS. Heading over to 19 Conkey Street in the village between Murray and Chapel, have a 64-year-old female. She's conscious of breathing but not alert. She was bit by a bug and now has a fever, a pretty one. Foot dispatcher 2 Mount Morris for the onset of ambulance, none day for the Mutual Aid BLS portion and Livingston County for the ALS. 19 Conkey Street in the village for the 64-year-old female, conscious and breathing but not alert after being bit by a bug and now is having a fever as well, a pretty one.
1: Six, three, six, six, four,
0: Copy 66. Six.

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Heading over to 2140 Sackett Road, apartment 201 in the town of Avon between Little Hill Road and Meadow Circle. He's in the front entrance upstairs of an 87-year-old male. He is conscious but not alert and trouble breathing after a fall about an hour ago at Party 1. Outside of Metro 2, Lewiston County for no ambulance in service, CHS for the Mutual Aid ALS and East Avon first responders, 2140 Sackett Road in the town of Avon, apartment 201. Have an 87-year-old male. He's conscious but not alert and trouble breathing after a fall about an hour ago at Party 1.

Place Pusher 2-9-day second page for your ambulance to mutilate into Mount Morris. We'll be looking to see if Perry has something. 19 Conkey Street for the 64-year-old female, conscious but not alert after being bitten by a bug, party one. Place Pusher 2-9-day is second page for your ambulance mutilate into Mount Morris. 19 Conkey Street for the 64-year-old female, not alert after being stung by a bug. Pretty one, will be trying for Perry.

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4: CHS, I heard something about relay to us, and I was on my channel. Go ahead.
0: They'll have to come in off of Littleville Road. The other portion of this Sackett Road was washed away during the flooding.
4: Okay, interview Littleville. I'll let them know.
0: And also, we got a deputy on scene seeing a possible stroke.
4: Possible stroke, okay.